Gunna, Burna Boy, WGFT, right here 103. That is the number 8 joints. Keep it moving with the number 7 joint. It's Leon Thomas, Mutt, right here 103 Jams.

Number two. Let it clap, let it clap. 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
2: What's your poppin'? 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And right now, you're in the mix with DJ DC. Yeah. Just turn it up. Go, baby.
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All right, I'm out of here, VH 103.

0: 103 Jams Hip Hop and R&B. It's me, yes, your boy, Zach Bug, man. And it looks like Chris Brown has been hearing the criticism on his new album, Brown. All right, even Pitchfork was really disrespectful and called the album a piece of boo-boo. Craziness, all right? Well, here's what Chris Brown had to respond to all the haters. Check this out.
1: Team Breezy, I know people want me to get on here and say some shit. We kicking their ass, we ain't letting up. I'm gonna keep my foot on their neck and we ain't stopping. You hear me? We doing this motherfucking tour. More to come. I'm not gonna tell you what's more to come, but it's coming at the end of the day. I don't give a what these niggas talking about. I know exactly who my fans is and I know exactly who hearing this album. If you're not my fan, I don't want you to listen to my. Go listen to my Zara Larson or somebody.
0: Well, I'm happy that Chris seems in good spirits, but I can tell this is probably bothering him, man, the work and effort he puts into his music, and then it just to get, you know, crapped on in so many words, it is messed up. But, you know, his team is behind him. You know, I didn't crap on the album. I just said it was too long. My constructive criticism of Chris Brown on this album. Well, I'm happy that Chris seems in good spirits, but I can tell this is probably bothering him, man, the work and effort he puts into his music, and then it just to get, you know, crapped on in so many words, it is messed up. But, you know, his team is behind him. You know, I didn't crap on the album. I just said it was too long. My constructive criticism of Chris Brown on this album was just give me 12 bangers opposed to 27 songs. All right. Also, in the news, man, we have to jump into this. Beyonce, you know, the guy who stole Beyonce's hard drive, has been sentenced to 2 years and 3 years on probation. He actually took a plea deal. Now, he originally got this same plea deal back in March of 2026. He didn't want to take it. He said take it to trial. Now, all of a sudden, more evidence came out. He said, yeah, I'll take the plea. All right, so this is what happens when you steal from the queen. But the thing is, they still haven't found the hard drive with the unreleased music. So somebody got it. All right, I'll be right back. Don't move. It's 103 Jam.
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0: 103 Jams, Hip Hop and R&B. It's me, your boy Zach Boog, and it is time for the prayer of the day. And dear Lord, I just pray for that people's vacations make it out the group chat, Lord. I pray that the vacation makes it out the group chat, Lord. It's too many times where we have seen people plan the vacation. Are we going to Punta Cana? We're going to get the Airbnb, 10 bedrooms. Who all in? I'm down. Everybody in the group chat say they down. But then when it comes down to it, ain't nobody got a down payment. You understand what I'm saying? So what I'm trying to say is, Lord, I pray that the trip, the vacation, the time that we're going to be outside makes it out the group chat eventually. This we ask in your mighty, mighty name. Amen, amen, amen.
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2: 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It's me, your boy, Zach Boog, and this is the time where you sound off, man. This is where you can join the conversation and join the show. I want to know, all right, I got this debate from the Jasmine Brand. Shout out to them. 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So think about it. 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Would you help your people out? Hit me up on the talkback mic. Now, I'm all for helping. You know what I'm saying? But I don't owe nobody nothing. You was a good friend to me. I was a good friend to you. Now, I'm not going to let you struggle, but I don't owe you anything. I want to know, like, what would you do for your people if you won the lottery? All right, I'll be right back. Don't you move. 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
1: Yo, bro. 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

0: Yo, Eli, why they testing me? 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Like, I don't always keep the hammer next
1: like,
0: to me.
1: I don't keep
0: like, I ain't got a header to the left
1: like,
0: of me.
1: I ain't got a header.
0: Like, we ain't in these streets more than sesame.
1: Ooh.
0: If that's your chick, then why she texting
1: me?
0: Why she keep calling my phone, speaking sexually?
1: Ooh.
0: Every time I'm out, why she stressing
1: Yo, why
0: me?
1: She stressing?
0: You call her Stephanie?
1: Call her, huh?
0: I call her.

0: say.
1: There's an old saying in Tennessee. I know it's in Texas, probably in Tennessee, that says, fool me once, shame on you. If fool me, we can't get fooled again.

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What up? Shay Diddy here. 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
1: Wake up, go.
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0: If you ain't about that,
1: yes, it's the world's most dangerous morning show, The Breakfast Club. DJ Envy, Jess Hilarious, Charlemagne the God, that's me. DJ Envy's not here today, but it's time for Front Page News with Mimi Brown. But first, let me give you some sports, of course. like I care. The Cleveland Cavaliers played the Detroit Pistons last night, and Cleveland beat Detroit 117-113. Cleveland is up 3-2 in that series. That's all I got.
2: Nice.
1: Yeah. What we got in Front Page News, Mimi Brown?
3: Good morning, Char. Good morning, Jess. How y'all doing this morning?
4: Good morning, Mimi.
3: Good morning. Okay, so this morning we are going to start in Georgia, where the battle over voting rights and political power in the South is continuing to escalate after that major Supreme Court ruling on congressional maps. We're going to stay on this because this is such an important topic. Georgia Governor Brian Kemp, he has now officially called a special legislative session focusing on specifically redistricting. And so here's why this matters. So after the Supreme Court, that recent Louisiana decision, Republican-led states across the South, they're now moving to redraw congressional maps in ways that could reshape the election for years to come. Now, that ruling, it made it easier for states to challenge and roll back some of those majority black voting districts that had previously been protected under the Voting Rights Act. Now, Georgia Republicans say the state needs new maps before its 2028 election cycle. A lot of states are rushing to do it before the 2026 midterms, but Georgia is saying that they're going to try and do theirs before the 2028 election cycle to comply with the court's new ruling. Now, Governor Kemp says the goal is to create what Republicans call fair traditional districts based more on geography and like the compactness of the area and less about race. That's what they say. Mm-hmm. But Democrats and voting rights groups say something very different is happening. And they argue that this is part of a broader push to weaken black voting power in a state where Atlanta, you know, we have Atlanta, we have a lot of black people in Atlanta, right? Mm-hmm. Black voters have become a major force in turning Georgia into one of the country's most important political battleground states. So let's listen to a Georgia lawmaker followed by Governor Kemp.
5: But let's be very clear, he is redrawing the maps, and today's news proves he is going to redraw the maps under the decision in Calais to reduce black voting power.
6: Well, I mean, that doesn't surprise me they'd say that, but I mean, they haven't seen the maps yet, so, you know, they might want to wait and see what the legislature does.
3: So, no, we haven't seen the maps yet, but if we are following what every other state is doing, we can only imagine what those maps may look like, right? And so Georgia's not alone. We've been seeing this in Alabama, Louisiana, Texas, Missouri, and Tennessee, all after the Supreme Court ruling. You know, they reopened that battle over maps. And Republicans, they say that they are just correcting something that was unconstitutional because it was based on race. But Democrats are arguing that this is a coordinated effort to dilute black political power across the South.
1: Yeah. I mean, we heard the senator from South Carolina say that yesterday, right?
3: Yes.
1: Yes. I mean, listen, every day, Senator Massey, every day I keep hearing about the GOP in southern states redistricting maps. What I'm not hearing about is what's being done to combat that. I know it's gerrymandering lawsuits out there, but what else is happening?
3: Yeah, I mean, there's some organization happening, and that we're going to talk about some more of that tomorrow. I'm doing some reporting on that. But really quickly, too, and if you're wondering how serious this fight over voting maps is going in the South and Tennessee, Democratic lawmakers are now being punished after a protest. You know, they protested those congressional maps that they say that are weakening black voting power. So last week, Republicans, they approved that map in Tennessee to split Memphis into three different majority districts. And critics say that the move, of course, is going to wipe out Tennessee's only black district, which is Memphis. But during that vote, Democratic lawmakers, they protested on the House floor by linking arms and trying to slow down the process. Now, Tennessee lawmakers, Speaker Cameron Sexton says Democrats involved in those protests are being removed from House committees. Let's listen.
7: To take every Democrat off committee is unprecedented. I represent 70,000 people, just like he does. He has the right to speak up. I have the right to speak up as well.
8: About 1.5 million Tennesseans are losing their representation on those committees. And they did that, and then that wasn't enough. They removed representation from all the Democrats in the state.
1: So you're telling me they are doing things to combat the redistricting, but they're getting punished?
3: They're getting punished. And what's so important is that committees matter because those are where the laws are shaped, debated. You know, that's where they talk about things before they go for a public vote. And if you have no Democrats at all on any committees, that means all the committees in Tennessee right now are just Republican-led. So just something to continue to watch in Tennessee. And y'all, coming up at 7, there's a new Instagram update that people are talking about. Some people love it. Some people hate it. Some people are asking, did we ask for this? We'll talk about it next
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16: 664 northbound at the Monitor Merrimack, a disabled vehicle, the north right lane and right shoulder closed. In Chesapeake, 64 eastbound near Shell Road, an accident, east right lane and right shoulder closed. I'm Lynn Minfield with Hampton Roads Traffic.
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2: How's it going, fellow sports fans? It's Andy West. Let's take a look back on this day in sports history, May 14th. We'll start off today in 1967 at Yankee Stadium, where Mickey Mantle hits his 500th career home run as the Yankees beat the Orioles 6-5. At the time, Mantle joined an elite group of players who had hit 500 or more career home runs: Babe Ruth, Willie Mays, Jimmy Fox, Ted Williams, and Mel Ott. Mantle retired after the 1968 season with 536 home runs. Today in 1986, Reggie Jackson would hit career home run number 537, passing the aforementioned Mr. Mantle on the all-time list, putting him in sixth place. Reggie's last season would be the next year, and he'd finish with 563 home runs in his career. And today in 2017, Steph Curry scores 40 points and hits a tying three-pointer with 1:48 remaining, and the Golden State Warriors rally after Kawhi Leonard of the Spurs is lost to an ankle injury. They win 113-111 in Game 1 of the Western Conference Finals after the Warriors trailed by as many as 25 points in the first half. The Warriors would go on to win the NBA title that year.
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0: About last night. Here's how it went down.
1: Yo, it's way up with Angela Yee. It's me and B-Dot.
2: Good job, B-Dot.
3: Yo.
1: So last night I had a pretty chill night. When I went home, it's actually spring cleaning time. This is the time of the year that you're trying to refresh things in your home. Sometimes little things make a big difference.
3: That's a fact.
1: I actually switched my curtains.
3: Okay.
1: That I have on in my house just because I wanted like lighter linen ones. Mm. But also the ones I had, like, they were temporary, didn't love them, and it was just bothering me for so long. Now, I know you had a way busier night than I did.
3: Did you finally get that ring out of the tub? Because last time I was at your house, it was like a ring.
1: Don't do that. Don't do that. Not at all.
3: Yes. Last night, I was with Rick Ross at Union Square Barnes & Nobles, and it was for the launch of his new book, Renaissance of a Boss. And it was a packed crowd. We had a really great time and discussion and just great conversation, Q&A.
1: Yeah, people were hitting me up like, I want to go to this event.
3: Yeah.
1: And I want to make sure. So shout out to my girl Destiny and to Cicely Gay.
3: Yes.
1: Runs Black Lives Matter.
3: I met them there last night, too. Mm-hmm. I think Ross revealed, you know, he has his new album coming out next month called Set in Stone. And remember last time I was here, we talked about the song that he has on there called Camel Meat. Mm-hmm. And he told me that Dion Cole is going to be on that album as well. So,
1: okay.
3: Rick Ross has like this thing for
1: comedians
3: on his album. Like he had Cat Williams before, he had Chris Rock, so now he has Dion Cole. So
1: Dion Cole is killing it with his podcast.
3: Yes, and he was on Michael too as well as Don King. So he's doing his thing.
1: Well, we have did you talk to him about what? Oh, okay.
3: I did not talk about the elephant in the room. I just wanted to keep it positive and just focus on the book, so.
1: Okay. You know, this puts you in such a strange position. Because here you are.
3: Yeah.
1: A huge Drake fan.
3: Mm-hmm.
1: Which you are.
3: Yes.
1: But also a huge Kendrick fan.
3: Yep.
1: Right? Because you can be both.
3: I can be both. Kendrick shouted me out on his song once.
1: Did Drake ever shout you out?
3: No, but.
1: So Kendrick has the edge.
3: But Kendrick also, I mean, Drake invited me to his house. Remember, did an interview there.
1: Okay.
3: In Canada. So I don't have allegiances to anybody. I love everybody, yo.
1: Is it based off of who likes you more? But then here you are hosting Rick Ross's book tour.
3: Yeah, man.
1: You know, all of that.
3: I got to earn it.
1: And then here you are going on Joe Budden's podcast. And it's interesting because all of the... is it ever weird for you?
3: No, it's not. Because I'm a professional at the end of the day. And everybody knows that I'm not taking a side. I'm always going to be objective to the truth.
1: Okay. All right. Well, I want to ask people what they think since B-Dot is being political here. What do you think about Drake's Iceman so far coming out tomorrow? There's been a lot of rumors about what's happening, mm-hmm. who's getting talked about, who's going to be featured. A lot of people, I read you some of the headlines. Hip hop needs Drake right now because it's not doing well on the charts the way it used to.
3: Mm-hmm.
1: How important is this album when it comes to Drake's legacy? We're coming off of this battle mm-hmm. that a lot of people will say that he lost.
3: Yeah.
1: So we want to hear what your thoughts are on Iceman coming out tomorrow. There's been a lot of hype for it. I mean, this is a real rollout. It's not a surprise.
3: Right.
1: Album drop, so a lot rides on this. We want to hear what your thoughts are. 800-292-5150. 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We want to hear what you think about Drake dropping tonight, really.
3: Tonight, yeah.
1: It's way up.
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2: From the Subotop 10 Weather Center at Wavy News 10, your forecast today, we've got mostly cloudy skies with a few showers in the morning, then we'll be partly cloudy with just an isolated shower in the afternoon. Highs will be in the upper 60s, winds northwest 10 to 15 miles an hour, gust to 20. Tonight, partly cloudy with lows in the low 50s, we'll have a light northwest wind. That's our iHeart Radio forecast. I'm meteorologist Jeremy Wheeler. Have a good day.
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11: You know there's people out here getting into accidents and not calling nobody. 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My mom was in the car. My wife was in the car. 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
3: The Commanders will face the Colts when they play in London in week four this season. The game is October 4th. The full Commanders schedule due out tonight. Daylon Lyle hit a go-ahead two-run homer in the 10th inning. The Nationals edge the Reds 8-7. The Nats go for a series sweep today. NBA playoffs. James Harden scored 30 as the Cavs rallied to beat the Pistons in overtime. Cleveland now leads that Eastern semi 3-2. I'm Matt McCoy.
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2: Right now, I feel like I'm at a red carpet event. 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
2: Instead, police and lawyers are at their sides. Because Felicity Huffman and Lori Loughlin are both at the center of the biggest scandal in academic history.
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2: Although Huffman and Loughlin are the most well-known, they are only two of the many people charged with scamming the system to get their kids into elite colleges.
9: Hi guys, it's Olivia Jade. 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

What's up? 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
1: Yo.
0: And let's get into some Yeezy in just a few minutes. Chris Rock.
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0: He had a lot of things to say. 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
15: From the Superdome 10 Weather Center, waving you 10. Your forecast today, we've got mostly cloudy skies with a few showers in the morning. Then we'll be partly cloudy with just an isolated shower in the afternoon. Highs will be in the upper 60s. Winds northwest 10 to 15 miles an hour, gust to 20. Tonight, partly cloudy with lows in the low 50s. We'll have a light northwest wind. That's our iHeart Radio forecast. I'm meteorologist Jeremy Wheeler. Have a good day.
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103 Jams, hip-hop and R&B, home of The Breakfast Club in the morning, and DJ Fonz hanging out with you one day closer to the weekend. It feels good. One day closer to Drake's album being out. You excited about that? Let me know what you think. Use that red talkback mic on iHeartRadio. Just tap it, leave me a voice message. All right, got some Kalani on the way, to Baby on the way as well. But right now, getting ready for a $1,000 keyword. Talking about the Get the Bag contest. Less than 30 seconds, I'm going to give you a keyword and chance to win $1,000. I don't care who you are. I know you need the $1,000. And if you don't, well, send me some of your money and then try to win this $1,000, all right, to make up for it. 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You don't want to miss that phone call, I promise you. It's 103 Jams, hip-hop and

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22: From the Superdoc 10 Weather Center, Wavy News 10. Your forecast today, we've got mostly cloudy skies with a few showers in the morning. Then we'll be partly cloudy with just an isolated shower in the afternoon. Highs will be in the upper 60s. Winds northwest 10 to 15 miles an hour, gust to 20. Tonight, partly cloudy with lows in the low 50s. We'll have a light northwest wind. That's our iHeart Radio forecast. I'm meteorologist Jeremy Wheeler. Have a good day.
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0: 103 Jams, Hip-Hop and R&B, DJ Fonz hanging out with you. And the USS Gerald R. Ford Carrier Strike Group has been gone for nearly 11 months, but it looks like they're going to be coming home this weekend. Actually, some of the fighter and support squadrons arrive back starting Monday. So we welcome them back, and of course, hope that the rest of the strike group comes back this weekend. People hitting up Talkback and showing us love, too. We appreciate it.
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1: 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Yeah. 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

0: Mr. Chainz with Drake. It's Drake's week, right? Album coming out tonight, midnight. 103 Jams. Hip-hop and R&B, home of the Breakfast Club in the morning. DJ Fonz hanging out with you with a first look at traffic in just a minute. But a lot of people talking about Drake. You know, a lot of people hating already. A lot of people sticking up for an album that doesn't even exist already. But there was a leak overnight. 1 a.m. in Albany is the name of the joint. It's okay. I mean, maybe it's not even on the album, but I guess it was worth leaking to try to just get the anticipation up a little bit more. If you heard it, let me know what you think about it, and let me know what you think about the album that's about to come. Are you excited for it? Just another day? 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Just tap the mic and leave a message, all right? But stick around, because in about 15 seconds, your chance to win $1,000 is going to happen with the Get the Bag contest. 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You know how many Drake albums you could buy with $1,000? A whole bunch. So stick around. It's popping off in just a second. 103 Jams.
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4: You went to JCPenney to find those summer fashion staples, like shorts and tees from A&A in St. John's Bay. 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

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Hip Hop and R&B and Don Toliver, Glorilla, Chris Brown, all on the way. But Nicki Minaj did an article with Time Magazine. She said she was disappointed by Barack Obama's presidency. And since Jay-Z was always stumping for him and she hates him,

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1: 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And I've got some good stuff to give away today. 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
1: 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All right, but for the 4Play, what I'm giving away is DJ Envy's Drive Your Dreams car show tickets. 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

0: What's up, though? What you want? I'm about to pull up on you right quick. You got a man. They got to do with me. Come outside right quick.
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0: Hip-hop and R&B.
1: Oh, really?
2: Yeah.
1: Okay.
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1: Brianna.
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1: I'm calling from Chesapeake.
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1: Lullaby by Jay Dawn and Paradise.
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2: 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And it's all kinds of great stuff happening. It was real big last year. I don't know if you were there, but it was crazy. That's why Envy decided he needed to come back. And you just won four tickets to be there. From what station?
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2: 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Maybe you are right now. If so, just tap the contest tab. You can enter to win. That's it, all right? But yours truly, DJ Fonz, in the mix next. It's the 103 Traffic Jams. And at the end of the mix, one final keyword today and chance to win $1,000 with the Get the Bag contest. 103 Jams.

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0: Mayor. Yes, sir. Welcome to the session, VA. I have my very last pair of tickets to see Master P. Let's talk about that in 6 minutes. It's 103 Jams, the session.
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Drake, Party Next Door, Somebody Loves Me, ran 103 Jams, Hip Hop, and R&B. Home of the Breakfast Club in the morning, DJ DC here. So Drake's album drops tonight. I'm looking forward to hearing some new Drake, man. Let's see what he's talking about. And

0: session. It's my favorite part of the show. I need my theme music, please. All right, VA. I got my very last pair. Very last pair of Master P and Friends Celebrity Birthday Bash going down this Friday. The weather's going to be beautiful, might I add. Applaud for that. You got a little consistency coming up, you know, some nice weather back to back. But of course, Master P is going to be there. Mia X, Chopper Style, Too Short, Boosie, Ying Yang Twins, Young Dro. Head to Coliseum this Friday. If you need tickets, I got my very last pair for caller number 10 right now, all right? 757-466-0103. Good luck.
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0: Gunna Burn the Boy, WGFT, Ray at 103 Hip Hop and R&B, home of the Preps Club in the morning. DJ DC on the radio. All right, VA, so Drake is dropping some music tomorrow. Iceman, tonight. Definitely looking forward to hearing his body of work. Hopefully there's some bangers up there. All right, but Charlamagne Tha God tried to ruin, you know, some early music playing, I guess, some of the tracks early. But I want to hear it for myself, you know. Let me be the judge, you know. We're going to check out the whole body of work, and you know. We'll talk about it tomorrow. Of course, the phone lines will always be open for you, VA. So we're going to ask you your opinion on that, too. Coming up, though, got some T.I. and the baby. We'll pop that. Don't move. It's 103 Jams.
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